0: you about him, right?
1: Yeah, I know, but I mean, it's kinda different though.

Bank Indonesia Yogyakarta is one of many historical classic European style buildings that has been exist since the Dutch colonial era in Yogyakarta, and its surroundings began to increase along with the number of sugar factories that were established in the area at the time. Therefore, this bank played an important role in economic development. It was founded in 1879 and previously called the Javas Bank Yogyakarta. Another interesting fact that this bank has already offered a credit system that allowed people to buy cars at the time. It is now only used as a museum and exhibition space at a certain time.

Okay guys, welcome back to English Use Teman Produda. Then let me ask you something. How many hours do you spend scrolling social media every day? 1 hour, 2 hours, maybe even more. But sometimes we don't realize that small moments can becoming big losses. Another way to appreciate your time is by avoiding procrastination, guys. Jadi procrastination ini means delaying something that should be done now. And then instead of saying I'll start later, you must try to say I'll start now, not later, okay? Because every great achievement begins with one small action. And here's today expressions, time flies, okay? Does it mean time has wings? No, of course no. It means like waktu tersisa berjalan sangat cepat. That means like time flies, okay? That's why we should use it wisely. Another useful vocabulary is productive. Productive is productive. For example, is I had a productive morning because I finished all my tasks. Aku udah ngejalanin pagi aku yang produktif. Jadi I had a productive morning. I have a productive morning. Jadi aku udah jalanin pagi yang produktif. Because I finished all my tasks. Karena semua tugasku udah selesai. So guys, you must remember, don't be busy, be productive, okay? Jangan jadi orang, jangan sibuk ya, tapi jadilah yang produktif gitu ya. Kayaknya gitu sih maksudnya.

aku ya. But doesn't always mean you're making a process, guys. So, and next our calling, next calling we gonna talk about make every second count ya, teman-teman ya. Dan itu bakalan jadi the last converse, our topic for this night ya. Jadi jangan kemana-mana teman-teman, kita bakal lanjut lagi, tapi kita bakal break dulu dengan beberapa lagu berikut ini.

Teman-teman Pro 2, masih bareng aku Robby Oktayes dan kita masuk di calling tracker hari ini ya di Inglisius ya. So guys, welcome to our final session of Inglisius. Life is made of seconds. Seconds become minutes and minutes become hour and hour become our future. So that's why appreciating times also means appreciating yourself, guys. Spend your time learning something new. Spend your time with people you love and spend your time taking care of your health. And don't forget to give yourself time to rest, okay? Because balance is so important too. Here's our final quote for today. It's a don't count the days, make the days count, okay? Jadi artinya jangan kamu pernah untuk menghitung hari, tapi buat setiap harimu berarti, like that, okay? And before we go, here once last vocabulary for our tonight. Opportunity, ini maksudnya kesempatan. Dan contoh like every day is new opportunity to become a better person. Yang artinya kayak every day, setiap hari adalah kesempatan baru, a new opportunity to become a better person, untuk menjadi pribadi yang lebih baik. So, teman-teman Pro 2, the value your time, respect your time, and because time is life, right? So, thank you for joining me on Inglisius today. And I'm your announcer, Robby, singing off. Keep practicing your English, guys. Stay positive and always remember, learn today, lead tomorrow. Okay? So guys, you only Pro 2 Bukit Tinggi 94.8 FM. And then kita bakal masuk ke program selanjutnya di Story of the Day. Don't go anywhere, tetap di Pro 2 Bukit Tinggi, teman terbaik kamu.

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0: For both of us.